taste to, because the potato has a very simple rhythm, a 24-hour rhythm. It doesn't have a complicated life pattern. If the potato cannot survive out of the Earth's sphere of influence, then I would be very, very cautious if I were concerned with the total problem of

I was drinking alone on the street. I was feeling the storm of my spirit.

Morning. 4:30 in the morning. Gonna be in class in 4.5 hours. I'm still awake. Maybe it's just because I'm depressed. I'm sick and tired of this. I'm seriously tired of it. I don't know why God gave me depression or made me the way who I am. I'm kind of puzzled. I see all these other people around me. They're happy. I should be happy, but I'm not.

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I want a box bag coat and a Stetson hat. John B., that is.

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I shaped it. Every stream, every cloud,

Before we leave you, there's a musical message from the doctor Gibbs.

I'm Cougar the percussion. Now there are two doctors in Philly, Dr. J and Dr. Gibbs. On drums, Mr. Pete Vincent. 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On bass, Mr. Tyrone Brown. Tyrone Brown. On violin and keyboards, Mr. John Blake. John Blake. On electric guitar, Mr. Richard Lee. On Fender Rhodes piano, clavinet, and Yamaha electric grand, courtesy of Zaz Music and Philly, Mr. James Simmons, y'all. James Simmons. While you still have your hands together, our special guest this evening was Mr. Leslie Burrs, flautist supreme. All right, thank you, y'all. 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
1: T'as une crise de foi? Écoute, Ernie Wa.

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I don't know to open before. 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
1: 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That shit is wrong. You do this every time.

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Yeah, some of these towns are still non-friendly. And this is the hammer that killed John Henry. 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Cause that old Jack of Diamonds is a tough card to play.

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We're gonna feature our brother, Mr. Aaron Neville.

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It doesn't seem to me like it's enough. It's just not enough, baby. It's just not enough.

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1: Hey, brother. Hey, come here, Slick. 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Hey, you want to make yourself $5, man?
0: Yeah, brother.
1: Hey, look here. Run this cross street for me right quick, okay? 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
0: Hey. What? Huh? I don't know. What? I'm just going across the street.
2: Shut your mouth.
0: Pause, no. What I do?
3: Turn around. Put your hands behind your back. 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
4: A jury of your peers having found you guilty. 10 years.
0: What? 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Get in that cell, nigga. 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

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Tell him I'm gone.

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If he asks you, was I laughing? You tell him I was crying. You tell him I was crying.

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don't allow no guitar playing right here. Yeah, mama don't allow no guitar playing right here. I don't care what mama don't allow, I play my guitar anyhow. Mama don't allow no guitar playing right here. Hey, mama don't allow no bass.